And so, the little ogre went off and found a muddy patch of swampland far, far away from the world that despised him. And there he stayed for many years, tucked away and all alone, which was just the way he liked it.

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2: You earned this on the street?
1: It was my lucky day today on Avenue A, when that lady in the limousine drove my way. She said, darling, be a dear, haven't slept in a year. I need your help to make my neighbor's yappy dog disappear. This

as I trim her tree. 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After an hour,

Adam and Eve, folks. I'm here to talk to you tonight about Adam and Eve, not Adam and Steve. Adam and Eve, like two great pillars holding up the heavenly firmament, glorious in their differences. But I'm sad to tell you, folks, sad to tell you that right here in our own home state of Louisiana, in the city of New Orleans, there are nightclubs devoted to transvestite entertainment. Men in the raiment of women. Send your dollars to me, folks. 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
1: Very nice, Albie. 5 minutes ago you were supposed to be on stage. 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But do you care, George? 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

it is, George. 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It is the Queen of Basin Street. That's me, George. The Queen of Basin Street. This ain't Brooke Shields, George. This is the Queen of Basin Street. And deep down inside, I'm still petite. But what do you care? You've got me ironing your cotton shirts from morning to night. 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A tiny thank you for your Queen of Basin Street. You're throwing me away, George, because I'm not going to stay, George. 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Even the Queen of Basin. I'm going out there now, George, but I'm not going out there because of you and your stinking club. I'm going out there because my loyal fans are waiting for me out there. They are relying on me, and I would never, ever let them down.

0: chercher la fin. 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There's always a woman who causes confusion. There's nothing as low as a woman. We must lunch.
1: Love to.
0: Noonish.
1: Tomorrow.
0: Today.
1: My place.
0: Mine.
2: There's always a woman, the one disappointment, the note that goes sour and gums up the tune, the ant at the picnic, the fly in the ointment. There's nothing as low as a woman. Ring me soon.
0: Love to.
1: Au revoir.
0: Leaving?
1: I thought.
0: I know.
1: I tried.

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0: The run in the stocking, the snag in the zipper, the weather in London, the water in France. It's always a woman, it's Jacqueline the Ripper. There's nothing as low as a woman. Shall we dance?
1: Waltz.
0: Rumba.
1: Can-can.
0: Tango.
1: Schottisch.
0: Gavotte.
1: Cha-cha.
0: Tap.
1: Bolero.
0: Polka.
1: Bridge.
0: Two hearts.
1: Clubs.
0: I pass.
1: There's always a woman, a crimp in the riding, the hole in the sidewalk, the gum on the shoe. She almost looks human, it must be the lighting. Whatever it is, it's a woman. How are you?

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0: you think?
1: Hold up. Wait a second. That's actually not ironic.
2: Right? If we're using irony as defining Greek tragedy, I don't see how, like, a fly in your beverage applies.
1: That's not irony. That's just, like, shitty.

0: It's not, though.
1: It would be irony if the guy in the crash was, like, an airplane mechanic.
2: How about you guys let her finish?

0: journey begins. There's no turning back. And what I'm set out to be is already carved in my relentless soul. A soul that will forever be searching. A soul that will no doubt reject redemption. Yet, will always long for the angels and gold.
1: Did you mean what you said about everyone having a heart?
2: Well, sure I did. Do you think you'd be feeling as bad as you do if you didn't have a heart?
1: I don't know. I suppose not.
2: Of course you wouldn't. Because then you'd be dead.

0: follow my heart. But to where?
1: To wherever your heart tells you to go.
0: Even there?
1: Even to the clouds, if that's what your heart commands. What's it saying now?
0: I don't know. I don't know how to listen to my heart.
1: You have to listen carefully. Here, let me try.
0: Do you hear?
1: Shh!

0: Even your heart knows you should follow your heart.
1: Peace and joy, plenty of water. I guess I do want those things.
0: There's something else your heart was saying. Maybe something I shouldn't have heard.
1: There was?
0: I think so. It was barely audible, but I definitely heard something.
1: Well, what was it?
0: Let me try again. Maybe I can make it out this time.

0: one is waiting there. Why, my heart was saying those exact words just the other day.
1: It was?
0: Sure it was. Squalor and noise, hopes and joys. It was telling me about all those things.
1: I didn't know two hearts could speak as one.
0: I didn't either. Until now. Here, listen.
2: Someday I'll meet someone whose heart just

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1: Violet, I've been meaning to talk to you about Mr. Hart's rules regarding office decor. 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I've typed up this memo, and you can post it on the bulletin board.
0: Thanks, Roz. 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
0: Warm milk?
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0: And who took over the bankruptcy?
1: Me, boys, me.
2: CC.
1: Me, boys, me.
2: CC.
0: Tell us, Cora, how you are.
1: I just got back from the reservoir.
0: And what's the state of the water supply?
1: Dry, boys, dry.
0: My, my.
1: Dry, boys, dry.
0: Aye, aye.
1: A lady has responsibilities.
0: Responsibilities?
1: And civic pride.
0: Civic pride.
1: Well, I look around and what do I see? I see no crops.
0: No crops?
1: I see no business.
0: No business?
1: To the north, to the south, only hoof and mouth.
0: To the east, to the west, no community chest.
1: I see a terrible depression all over the town.
0: No, a terrible depression. Yes, a terrible depression.
1: What a terrible depression, and I'm so depressed I can hardly talk on the phone. I feel all alone, but a lady has responsibilities.
0: Responsibilities.
1: To all my poor, starving, cold, miserable, dirty, dreary, depressing peasants. Responsibilities.
0: Responsibilities.
1: To try to be popular with the populace.
0: She's unpopular.

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0: 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And he did. This wasn't a woman. This was an angel. She was a gift of God. Cole House loved this woman, but not wisely and not too well. She left me without a trace. There was no pity for me.
1: None at all, Cole House.
0: Call me a fool.

0: I asked everywhere. 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
0: I found out where she is. And I'm gonna do my damnedest to see she takes me back. Ladies and gentlemen, the Getting Ready Ride.

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1: Adventure! 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
2: My finger's bleeding.
3: Well, that's

I pack up my booth and cart 41 bottles of monkey juice to Milton's address. The East Tower. At the entrance, there are 4 concierges who refuse to allow me to touch anything. They open every door. They escort me through the lobby, which is like a botanical garden. Plants sprout out of seemingly everywhere. Floors, pillars, ceilings. It occurs to me I could have these strapping men deliver the juice for me. But how many times am I gonna get to see an apartment in a place like this? So, I approach the 5 polished mirrored elevators, and I can't help but feel a bit like Atreyu in The Neverending Story. Staring at himself in that mirror. You know, who he truly is. Another woman steps in the elevator with me. I play one of my favorite games where I win if I get to the higher floor. And today, I am winning! That's right! I'm headed to the 27th. Yes, 27th floor. 25, 26, 27.

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Or else I'd be a Viking and live a life of daring, while smelling like a herring upon a Viking ship. I'd sail away, I'd see the world, I'd reach the farthest reaches, I'd feel the wind.

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0: Waffles. 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
1: I know we seemed annoyed with you, but I have to say it was our favorite part of the day.
0: I know. Those were some amazing waffles.
1: No, I mean you. 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You'd come to us with sweet affection, woke us with kisses.

0: Emily Stone.
1: Otto, I'm glad you're here. I was just about to make a little announcement.
2: Everyone, friends, gather round.
1: I've seen so many of you here over the past decades, I feel like we're one big family. So I wanted to share something with you. I think it's time to make way for the next generation. I'd like to introduce you to our newest sales executive, Bobby Stivic.
3: Mr. Stone, I wanted to talk to you about that.
1: Too late. 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
1: I'm retiring, effective immediately. 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

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Gallivant! 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

and in the winter she'll shovel the ice and lovingly set out the traps for the mice. 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

0: Funding from the arts, there goes a theater program, there goes our next Viola Davis lost, gone already as she lives today in the unknowing of who she could have really been.
1: The arts are not like the ice cream that you only get to enjoy after you finish the vegetables of your more important subjects. It just doesn't work like that.

0: for goodness sake. And just pipe down.
1: Pipe down.
2: Settle down.
1: Settle down.
2: Only thing that's coming down is the walls, cause all the men said down. And it's our turn now, and we're gonna grab life by the
0: language, if you please.

0: Listen, if we're going to be in this situation for a while, we're going to have to learn to live with each other. Now, I've been single for all of my life, and I have some habits, and sometimes I leave dirty laundry around.
1: Well, I believe that everything has its place. Muggles have their place, mudbloods have their place, and so do your clothes, namely a dresser.
0: Well, aren't we an odd couple?
2: I've been making good grades, good friends, good progress. This year has been a personal best. Except my love life was stalled like this concept in physics. And

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1: Please do not send me out alone. 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
0: Enough of that! Or I'll forget to be nice. You heard me ask for something and I never asked twice. Get on with it!

0: did. 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I knew it. I knew it. I said I'd make a woman and succeed. I did. Eliza, you're magnificent.
1: Goodbye, Professor Higgins. What you are to do without me, I cannot imagine.

0: But just ring in that final curtain and you stop and shout,
1: "Encore!"
0: Please take some pity on this poor pathetic beggar who all too late in life decided to implore. It isn't less of life I'm begging for. No, I want more. Just

0: 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Why?
1: The gods have guided you to your son.
0: Please don't die.
1: Hold me one more time.

0: You have to save her!
1: Save her? Me?
2: Oh, what's the matter? Are you afraid?
3: Of course he's afraid, and he should be.
4: But that's what makes you a hero, doing what you're afraid of.
0: A hero? Or a saint?
1: You mean like saint? Oh, saint! What's your name again?
0: Saint.

0: But even if I could go out there, how can I find her?
1: The amulet she gave you.
2: But what is it? Just a web and a jewel.
3: It doesn't mean anything.
1: No, it must be a clue made with guile and...

0: before. Wait, I know this. Look at this line. That's a bridge, that's a street, and this jewel, it must show where we're supposed to meet.
1: You've done it, Quasimodo, this we're certain of.
0: It's a map! It's a map! Look, it's the city seen from above.
1: It's a map of the city from above.
0: I'll do it. I'll go out there while it's dark. I'll find Esmeralda and bring her back! Just like the angel who warned Joseph he must flee, I'll save Esmeralda. Her angel will be

0: Come in the lake with me.
1: The lake? What?
0: I know it sounds so crazy, but I'm begging you, let's baptize each other now so we can wash all of this sin and confusion away now.
1: Toby,
0: I'm scared, Dawn. I've never been more terrified in my life. I never fully atoned for what I did with Denise, and I think that's why I messed up with you. And why I'll keep messing up unless I deal with this now, please, please.
1: Okay, okay, yes, I'm with you. I love you. Let's do it.
2: When she gave birth to sin and shame, when she
0: Let's hold up our hands. In the Old Testament, we learned

0: up my hands, God. I hold up my hands.
1: And for their disobedience, sin entered the world, and they were turned out of paradise forever.
0: But the New Testament tells us that we must be born again of the water and of the Spirit.
1: So I, Toby Zacharias Aiken, do solemnly vow to go forward and sin no more.
0: And I, Dawn Elizabeth O'Keefe, do solemnly swear to go forward and sin no more. With this water, we do now purify. On the count of three, 1, 2, 3.

0: This is such a good idea.
1: I don't want to lose this, Dawn.
0: Me neither.
1: So marry me.
0: Marry you?
1: Yes. Become my wife, my helpmeet, my partner for life.
0: Oh, you're serious?
1: I am. Tomorrow, when we go to Pastor, we can tell him and NTV that we've been born again together forever.
0: But we're still in school. And what will your parents say? And Toby, I don't know what kind of wife I could be to you because I have so much shame in my body. And modesty is one thing,
1: Dawn, but... you don't think I have shame in my body, too? But the shame is kind of a blessing. I think Father God puts shame in us to protect us until we meet our helpmeets who help us become who we're meant to be.
0: You really think so?
1: I know so. But there can't be any daylight between us on this, Dawn, or it won't work. I care about you. I love you. I want you. Please marry me.
0: Yes.
1: Yes. Yes. Yes. Yes. My wife. My wife.
0: Your wife. Your wife.
1: Therefore, shall a man leave his father and his mother, and shall cleave unto his wife, and they shall be one flesh. Husband, wife.
0: Husband, wife.
1: Take off your promise ring.
0: Now?
1: One flesh, Dawn. But only if you
0: No,
1: are...
0: I do.
1: Hearing you say I do is like music to my ears. Come here.
0: It's kind of cold all of a sudden. Are you cold?
1: No.
0: Ah, now something's poking me in the back. Sorry.
1: I'm removing the barriers between us now, okay?
0: Now I'm really cold.
1: Husbands, love your wives as Christ loved the church. That's all I want to do, wife.
0: That's all I want, too.
1: Listen to the wind rustling through the trees. Look at the stars. Feel the warmth between us.
0: Hey, Toby, do you
1: Father
0: think
1: Father God is smiling down on us?
0: What if someone sees?
1: The way you smiled on Solomon and his beloved?
0: Yeah, but we're pretty out
1: what
0: in the open
1: What a blessing
0: here,
1: so... you are to me. What a precious gift.
0: Precious gift.

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And he took her, and he went in unto her. And he took her, and he went in unto her. And he took her, and he went in unto her. And he took her.

0: 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Unholy fucking Jesus! The fall of man is upon us!
1: Come on, sister, get a mob around you. Make with the pitch. Get hip.
2: Yes, sir. 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Swing, rock and roll to the beat, beat, beat of Speedy Valenti and his crazy cats.
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1: Yeah.
0: Come on, Jackson. You're getting hit.
1: All right.
0: Come on, Jackson. You're getting hit.
2: How about my favorite dish?
0: Fish.
1: Gesundheit.
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1: Here's another.

0: this one. 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That old man Mosey kicked that bucket down in the well, well, well, well. My favorite dish, fish.
1: Gesundheit.
0: Thank you.
1: You're welcome.

0: Reverend Mother something like a queen. 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Shall we show them what I mean?
1: Whatever you say, Your Highness.
0: Hit it.

0: A stepping stone? 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
1: Oh, it was just a rhyme, Cardelia. Uh-huh. The only other word I could think of was overgrown. Ooh. And I know how sensitive you are about your weight. Ooh. No, I just meant that you were solid, like a rock.
0: Oh, you mean like the Rock of Gibraltar?
1: No, I mean like the Rocky Horror Picture Show.

0: Troop, Sister Mary Thomas,
1: Sister Mary Richard,
0: Sister Mary Harold,
1: Sister Mary Knoll,
0: Sister Mary Martin,
1: Sister Mary Pickford,
0: Sister Mary Sunshine,
1: hey, we're on a roll.
0: Sister Mary Hartman,
1: Sister Mary Astor,
0: Sister Mary Widow, Sister, that's a wrap.
1: Sister Mary Poppins,
2: Sister Merry Christmas.
0: Sister, that's enough of this merry crap.

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1: You trust me?
2: You're not a liar, are you, Noah?
3: What's your name, stranger?
1: False.
3: You don't like my
2: photo of you.
1: Okay, you ready?
2: Never lie.
4: Those people are everything I hate about the world. I want you to take me.
1: True. You trust me?
3: False. You're not a liar.
1: I like your dress, ma'am.
4: It was not your fault. Those people are everything.
5: It was an accident.
1: I like your dress, ma'am.
4: It was not your fault.
1: Okay, you ready?
5: It was an accident.
1: False.
4: Those people are everything.
1: Okay, you ready?
4: You're not a liar.
1: You trust me? Trust me.

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1: We were on there 15 hours.
2: 20 hours.
3: 28 hours. We were on the plane for over an entire day.

0: We were allowed out of our seats, but not off the plane.
1: You never think about it, but airplane doors are 20 feet in the air.
2: And even if you survived the jump, they probably would have shot you.
3: You could go up to first class, you could stretch in the aisles.
4: It had three seats on each side. There was only one aisle in the middle.
5: Everyone knew every inch of that plane.
6: Our flight was full. 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

kids okay? 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Safe and sound on the ground here in Newfoundland. We don't know much except for the BBC. Listen.

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1: But they don't work. Half the passengers on our plane don't speak English.
2: Even if we knew what was happening, we don't speak their language.
0: On our plane, we asked the flight attendant.
3: But the captain says not to say too much, and that's when rumors start flying.
4: There was an accident.
5: An accident?
0: The U.S. airspace is closed.
5: For the first time in history.
2: Why won't she tell us what's
0: happening? The helicopter crashed in Pennsylvania.
4: The helicopter crashed in Pennsylvania.
1: Ma'am, I don't know.
2: The White House was

0: the Grey Goose.
1: Kevin and I were kind of hiding it
0: because we didn't want to share it. Anyway, this woman, this hot mess behind us, kept completely freaking out.
2: I don't understand why they can't let us off. I mean, just to stretch our legs? I mean, really? I need to get some air. Oh my God, I need to get off this plane.
0: And my boyfriend, Kevin, we're both named Kevin. It was cute for a while. Anyway, Kevin was not dealing with it well.
1: I'm going to kill her.
2: Excuse me? I would like to get off the plane. I am claustrophobic.
1: Excuse me, would you like some Xanax? Because you are freaking out, and it is freaking me out, and we are all freaking out.

0: attendants keep telling us nothing's wrong, but I've got kids and I've got grandkids. I know when someone's hiding something. And when parents need their kids to stop asking questions, they start playing movies.
1: We ran through every movie we had. Legally Blonde, Dr. Dolittle 2, and

0: Do you mind if I sit here? I need to get some work done. And there's some drunk people at the back of the plane singing at the top of their lungs.
1: No, of course. I'm Diane.
0: Nick, how you doing?
1: I'm worried about someone. He was flying today. I just wish there was some way to tell him where I am.
0: Newfoundland. Oh, no, you know that. You just can't tell him. Right. I'm hoping you're one of those people who laughs when English people say awkward things.
1: I just wish we knew what was happening. What's happening?

0: I'm up in the cockpit with some of the other passengers when the pilot puts the radio on over the intercom, and the whole plane goes silent when the president gives his speech.
1: I ask the American people to join me in saying a thanks for all the folks who've been fighting hard to rescue our fellow citizens, and to join me in saying a prayer for the victims and their families. The resolve of our great nation is being tested, but make no mistake, we will show the world that we will pass this test. God bless.
2: You got through to the airline. Tom, I'm okay. Tell me what's happening out there. How bad is it? Tell me everything. Tom, who was in the air? No, no, I wouldn't have known them. No, no one on that airline. Charles, are you sure?

0: Get off the stage! You have been banned!
1: What is this?
0: I've told you!
1: Who is that?
0: Banned!
1: Begin the play! Right away! Barrels play!

0: I am telling you, once, one stanza more, one more encore, and you are dead. And as for the play, put you to bed. I suggest you retire, stick to the lyre, or work as a page. But get off the stage!
1: What a play! This is it!
2: Barrow's finally written a hit! What do I do?
3: Continue, you have our protection, we promise you. Start again!
2: Oh, happy man who lives alone in nature's garden.
0: Montfleury, depart!
2: Insult me, sir, and your insulting art.
0: Monsieur, I'd give a gambling man an even money bet that you and art have never even met.
4: Montfleury, we want to play today. This is a scandal, and outrage.
5: We didn't pay to see a clown drag the Paris theater down.
0: Silence! I say, be still. Let me address one challenge to you all.

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Did I see a nod? You are you, not you. No one at all. Well, then.

0: The second fly.
1: Three!
0: And so do I.
2: Move. Come back.
1: Yes! Yeah! Come back.
3: Disgraceful, Paul Bellrose, the manager.

0: somebody tell me what in the hell started this row?
1: I won't go into it now, but this I will say. I detest Barrow's play. Every cadence and line. The rest is a secret that's nobody's business but mine. But come now, my friend, when did you last attend such an opera?

0: Belrose?
1: Yes.
0: You are an excellent man, doing all that you can. Why don't you plan finding a brand new leading man? Find someone other than cute, simply strumming a lute. Who gives a hoot? You should give him the boot. If he'd only some wit, even a bit, he'd be a hit with me. Funny or sad, palpably mad, Belrose, how glad I'd be. But these apt to engage aren't worth the wage. Belrose! 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

0: Mr. Marichak, I haven't been to a dance hall in years.
1: Oh, George, I know what you bachelors are like. 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
2: 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You either sang or you join a gang. Can't do neither. Better learn to run.
1: You a cheat, country bumpkin.
0: I ain't no cheat.
2: You gonna give me another turn or what?
3: You're on your way.
4: Oh, runaway child running wild.
3: Oh, runaway child running wild.
0: Now, I was raised by my two grandmamas in Texarkana. They are where I got my sense of order and obedience. But when I got to Detroit to live with my mama, Hayes, that obedience stuff went right out the window.
3: From a

0: Chris Williams. You've been cited for being involved in gang activity and robbery. You are hereby sentenced to 6 months in juvenile detention center.
1: I was only 16 and figured this couldn't be the path for the rest of my life. There had

0: Chris Williams, you served 6 months in juvenile detention. Am I gonna see you in my courtroom again?
1: Judge, I swear to you and God, if you give me another chance, I ain't never gonna do nothing to make me lose my freedom again.

0: looking back. That was all she wrote for the gang story.
1: We've been trying something new in the Dominion since you went away. With no king upon the throne, we've all been left alone to build a new tomorrow here today. What if every single soul with an opinion got to have their say? If on every point of note we simply took a vote, we'd build a new tomorrow here today.
2: So, the butcher gets a vote?
1: Yep.
2: The baker gets a vote?
1: Yep. And everyone who couldn't vote before?
3: Except, of course, the women.
4: And we won't let him or him in.
1: We mean everybody else.
3: Except the poor.
1: Then we vote on every pressing public question. Either
5: yay!
1: Or
5: nay!
1: Everybody gets to choose.
6: Except the unopoon.
1: As we build a new tomorrow here today. If you'd like to make a statement or suggestion, simply stand.
3: Ooh.
1: And hey!
3: Every person counts the same.
4: Except, of course, the lame.
7: And the lepers.
8: And the gingers.
9: And the witches.
10: And the he

0: father singing your song.
1: He's on the train.
2: He's on the train. The Führer. I can't believe it.
0: The Führer?
2: He's actually here. And he's coming this way.
3: This isn't happening.
4: I'm afraid it is.
3: Rabbi, what are you doing? Sit down. For

You can do it, you can do it. This is your chance. They have the guns. You grab a gun, you shoot the gun. This is your time. Do it, nothing to it. Kill him, and it's over. So they kill you, so what? Doesn't matter, does it? No, yes, no, you can do it if you do it. It will change the world. You change everything. But no, nothing, nothing. You did nothing.

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Didn't you know? Mary knew, didn't you? Yes, no, yes. Why? Why was I chosen? To remember, to relive, to forget, to forgive.

0: Okay, I copy, I read you. 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Who are you talking to? Who's that talking to you?
1: It's Elektra.
0: Oh, yeah, what you

0: 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Want you to know I'm gonna wipe out Rusty.
1: You, the red caboose?
0: Hey, shh, turn down the juice. Just cause I smile all the time don't mean I'm not into crime.

0: exclusive. A surprise challenger has been found to face off against Apollo Creed in his January 1st championship bout. And he is none other than Philadelphia's own Rocky Balboa.
1: Rocky, how'd you get that name? The Italian Stallion?
2: Oh, I thought it up myself. It rhymes, you see. Italian and stallion.
3: Do you have anything derogatory to say about Apollo Creed?
2: Derogatory?

0: you a little ashamed, Apollo, of taking on an underdog who has absolutely no chance of defeating you?
1: Ashamed? Hell no, this is America, girl, the land of opportunity. Plus, my main man, Rocky here, he's Italian.
2: So what does that mean?
1: It means that if he can't fight, he can probably cook

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But still I sense a gremlin in this system of perfection. There clearly are still mysteries to life.

0: is he? You know what? Cinderella not go to the ball.
1: What?
2: Not go?
1: What did you say?
0: You'll see. They fix her. Work, work, work. She'll never get her dress done.
3: Poor Cinderella.

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1: Wolfgang.
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0: All right, we'll help you, won't we, Leo?
1: Of course we will.
0: We won't let you break another promise.
1: We'll do whatever it is that needs to be done.
0: We'll go to the jail and we'll break out the magician.
1: What?
0: Well, how else are we going to send the elephant back?
1: Gloria, we can't just break the magician out of jail.
0: Why?
1: It's a crime.
0: Is it?
2: Yes!
3: Well, so is doing nothing.
0: Exactly.
2: Wait, you just said you don't even believe in magic.
0: I know, but what if?
3: Why not?
0: Could it be?
1: All right, but we have to be quick. Come on.
3: Thank you, Leo.
0: Come on, then.

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2: Look! 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

0: Hey, did you see this? 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
1: It's in Variety. Julian Marsh is doing a show.
2: Jobs!
3: We're gonna work again.
1: Get out your tap shoes, Francis.
2: Julian Marsh is doing a show.
0: First audition, 10 a.m. tomorrow.

0: Nick. 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
0: God, strike me down now!
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1: Something feels a bit funny. Something feels a bit strange.

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We meet them in railway stations, in Harrods and Chester Square, and always on the Channel boat.

And vintage coconut wine, the taste of which was filthy, but the after effects divine. Poor Uncle Harry got a bit gay and longed to tarry. This Aunt Mary couldn't quite allow. She lectured him severely on a number of church affairs, but when she'd gone to bed, he made her get away down the stairs, for he longed to hear the answer to a few of the maiden's prayers. Uncle Harry's not a missionary now. Poor Uncle Harry, after a chat with dear Aunt Mary, thought the time had come to make a vow. He lined up all the older girls in one of the local sheds, and while he was reviling them and tearing himself to shreds, they took their mother hubbards off and tied them around their heads.

Now Uncle was just a seeker, a dreamer, sincerely blessed. 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The fact that his flesh was weaker than even Aunt Mary guessed took even her some time to figure out. In all those languid latitudes, the atmosphere's exotic. To take up moral attitudes would be too idiotic. Though nobody could be meeker than Uncle had been before, I'll bet today he's giving way at practically every pore. Poor Uncle Harry, having become a missionary, found the natives' morals rather cruel. He and Aunt Mary swiftly imposed an arbitrary ban upon them shopping in the new. Now they all considered this silly, and they didn't take it well. They burnt his boots and several suits and wrecked the Mission Hotel. They also burnt his Macintosh, which made a disgusting smell. Poor Uncle Harry, after some words with dear Aunt Mary, called upon the chiefs for a powwow. Now they didn't brandish knives at him, they really were awfully sweet. They made concerted dives at him and offered him things to eat. But when they threw their wives at him, he had to admit defeat. Uncle Harry is not a missionary now. Poor dear Aunt Mary, though it was revolutionary, thought her time had come to take a bow. Poor Uncle Harry looked at her, in whom he had placed his trust. His very last illusion broke and crumbled away to dust. For she'd put a flower behind her ear and frankly exposed her bust. Uncle Harry's not a missionary now. He's left the island, but he's

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1: What a lot of fun. You guys have been real swell. And there's not a one

0: the 24601. Your time is up and your parole's begun. You know what that means.
1: Yes, it means I'm free.
0: No. Follow to the letter your itinerary. This badge of shame will show it till you die. It warns you're a dangerous man.
1: I stole a loaf of bread. My sister's child was close to death. We were starving.
0: You'll starve again unless you learn the meaning of the law.
1: You know the meaning of those 19 years. A slave of the law.
0: 5 years for what you did. The rest because you tried to run. Yes, 24601.
1: My name is Jean Valjean.
0: And I'm Javert. 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

0: She's so full of trickery. 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
1: I'm sorry you brought that up. Once I thought I'd search around.

1902, Father built a house at the crest of the Broadview Avenue Hill in New Rochelle, New York. And it seemed for some years thereafter that all the family's days would be warm and fair.

0: father was well off. Very well off. His considerable income was derived from the manufacture of fireworks and bunting and other accoutrements of patriotism. Father was also something of an amateur explorer.
1: The house on the hill in New Rochelle was Mother's domain. She took pleasure in making it comfortable for the men of her family, and often told herself how fortunate she was to be so protected and provided for by her husband.
2: Mother's younger brother worked at Father's fireworks factory. He was a genius at explosives, but he was also a young man in search of something to believe in. His sister wondered when he would find it.
3: Grandfather had been a professor of Greek and Latin, now retired and living with his daughter and her family. He was thoroughly irritated by everything.

0: in Harlem, men and women of color forgot their troubles and danced and reveled to the music of Cole House Walker Jr. This was a music that was theirs and no one else's.
1: One young woman thought Cole House played just for her. Her name was Sarah.
2: Booker T. Washington was the most famous Negro in the country. He counseled friendship between the races and spoke of the promise of the future. He had no patience for Negroes who lived less than exemplary lives.

0: In Latvia, a man dreamed of a new life for his little girl. It would be a long journey, a terrible one. He would not lose her as he had her mother. His name was Tate. He never spoke of his wife. The little girl was all he had now. And together, they would escape.
1: Houdini! Look! It's Houdini!

0: Harry Houdini was one immigrant who made an art of escape. He was a headliner in the top vaudeville circuits.
1: Ich bin die Mutter des großen Houdinis.
0: He made his mother proud. Mwah. But for all his achievements, he knew he was only an illusionist. He wanted to believe there was more. Hello, Sonny.
2: Warren the Duke!
0: What did you

0: certain men make a country great.
1: They can't help it.
0: At the very apex of the American pyramid.
1: That's the very tip top.
0: Like pharaohs reincarnate stood J.P. Morgan.
1: And Henry Ford.
0: All men are born equal.
1: But the cream rises to the top.
2: Let me at those sons of bitches. These men are the demons who are sucking your very souls dry. I hate them.
0: Someone should arrest that woman.
2: The radical anarchist Emma Goldman fought against the ravages of American capitalism. As she watched her fellow immigrant hopes turn to despair on the Lower East Side.
3: La la, la la, la la, la la, wee!
2: But America was watching another drama.
4: Evelyn Nesbit was the most beautiful woman in America. If she wore her hair in curls, every woman wore her hair in curls.
5: Her lover was the eminent architect, Stanford White, designer of the Pennsylvania Station on 33rd Street.
6: Her husband, the eccentric millionaire Harry K. Thaw, was a violent man!
4: After her husband shot her lover, Evelyn became the biggest attraction in vaudeville since Tom Thumb!
2: And although the newspapers called the shooting the crime of the century, Goldman knew it was all

0: Thank you. My gosh. All right, I get the message. More. All right, okay, let's see. Talk amongst yourselves, don't mind me. So, what I was gonna tell you was, thank you, honey. In 1967, some of you remember, may have been even there, I did a concert in Central Park, and that show gave me such stage fright because I forgot the words to one of my songs, and it so frightened me that I didn't return to the concert stage, as some of you know, for 27 years. New Year's Eve, 1994, thank you. But I wanted to challenge myself, you know, to see if I could do it, face the fear. And when that tour was done, I said to myself, that's it, you know, no more. But then I found from time to time that I was drawn back to the concert stage because you guys really make it very gratifying for me. You really do. Thanks. What? Don't get hoarse. Anyway, if I've learned anything, it's to never say never, because it ain't over till the fat lady sings, and I ain't that fat. Thank you. Oh, that was a good one. I like that one. That was very good. Anyway, life goes by so fast, doesn't it? You know, one minute you're a child. The next you're a teenager. The next you're a parent. And then you're looking back on all of it. And it really makes me wonder.
1: Do the work, do it now. If there's something to say, then say it. Find your team, find your voice, put it out into the world. Do the work,

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1: Make a point, make a stand, and then get it on the stage.
0: What you

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1: Happy?
0: ...family.
1: Hardly.
2: There's not anything as bad as camping with your mum and dad. No one wants to see mum swimming naked.
1: According to statistics, any benefits of wild swimming are outweighed by the risk of having lots of fish.

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0: Watch your step. 70% of slips and trips happen in transport hubs.
1: Hello, Bear.
0: Uh-oh, stranger danger.
2: May I help you?
1: I don't mean to be rude, but what are you doing here? On your own?

0: a friendly direction.
1: Please look after this bear.
2: Look here, where are your responsible adults?
3: Who?
4: Your mum and dad.
3: Oh, well, they died when I was little.
2: Oh, let me guess. Your home's been destroyed and all you've got left is one ancient relation and not a penny DNA.
3: How did you know? My home was destroyed in an earthquake and Aunt Lucy is told to look after me. She had to go to a special home for retired bears.
1: Where?
3: In darkest Peru. There aren't many of us left there. I'm quite a rare bear.
1: And what will you do if you don't find a home?
3: I thought I'd just sleep over there, in that bin.
2: That's the spirit.
1: How about you come home with us?
2: Mary? A bear is the last thing this family needs right now.
1: It's only for one night.
2: Couldn't we just leave him in lost property?
4: He's not an umbrella.
1: Just until we can find the right people to look after you. Would you like that?
3: Thank you. I would like that more than anything.

Onions. Jetzt steppt er auch noch.

0: And who may it be said is your intended, sir?
1: My ward. And pretty as a rosebud.
0: As pretty as her mother?
2: What? What was that?
0: Oh, nothing, sir, nothing. May we proceed? Pretty women. Fascinating. Sipping coffee.

0: are pretty women at their mirrors
1: in their gardens,
0: letter writing,
1: flower picking,
0: weather watching how they make a man sing proof of heaven as you're living. Pretty women, sir, pretty women, yes, pretty women.
2: Marries me Sunday. Everything's set. We leave tonight.
3: You!
2: Judge Turpin!
3: Ooh, there is indeed a higher power to warn me thus in time. Joanna, elope with you! I will lock her up in some obscure retreat where neither you nor any other vile, corrupting youth shall ever lay eyes on her again.
2: But, sir,
3: and as for you, barber, it's all too clear what company you keep. Service them well and hold their custom, for you will have

0: Grand Slam!
1: Oh, it's Nancy.
0: Come on, Bet. Let's wake up, boys.
1: It's Nancy. Oh, wake up, boys. Oh, wake up, boys. The ladies are here.
2: Ladies, cookie.
0: Yeah, well, I'll listen up, if you don't mind. Where's the gin, Fagin?
1: All in moderation, my dear. All in moderation. Too much gin can be a dangerous thing for a pure young girl.
0: And what's wrong with a bit of danger then, Mr. Fagin?
2: Yes, Fagin.
0: Oh, you wouldn't deny us the only bit of excitement we have.

Happy young, happy husband, happy wife, though it sometimes touches me.

0: who's this then, Fagin?
1: Oh, ladies, I forgot. You must meet our new lodger, Oliver Twist, Esquire.
2: Oh, yes, we're all ladies and gentlemen round here. We're all quality.
0: Oh, don't you take no notice of them, Oliver, just because you've got manners and they ain't. You wouldn't know quality if you saw it, none of you.
2: Yeah.
0: Lodger?
2: Yeah?
0: Have you seen the way those quality gentlemen treat their ladies?
2: Well, of course I have.
0: Shall we show them how it's done?
2: Diffy nightly.

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0: All your life, you've waited for this moment. 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
1: O'Donnell! That scout from Duke is gonna be here tonight. 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
0: Thanks, coach.

0: Way to go, guys. 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
1: I'm here. Sorry I'm late.
2: Dungeons and Dragons?
1: D&D! You sound like such a nerd.
2: If it isn't Merlin the Gurlin. 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
1: Come on, lay off.

0: Charlotte, you made it. Duke University came just for me. My whole future's on the line tonight.
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0: Oh, yeah.
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0: What? 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You can't get pregnant in a hot tub.
2: 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I took a test.
0: Oh my God. Can't you ever fail anything?
4: O'Donnell!
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1: Counting on Gaston to lead the way.
0: Through a mist, through a wood, where within a haunted castle something's lurking that you don't see every day. It's a beast, one as tall as a mountain. We won't rest till he's

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But thick as you are, pay attention! My words are a matter of pride. The future is littered with prizes. And though I'm the main addressee, the point that I must emphasize is...

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0: 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You decide what's right, you decide what's good.
1: Just remember,
0: someone is on your side, someone else is not.

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Cut the villains, cut the vamping, cut this fairy tale, cut the peril and the pitfalls, cut the puppet and the whale, cut the monsters, cut the curses, keep the intro, cut the

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1: No. There's a big cat in me. You,
2: me, you. There's a...